Once the Indians were free to live in their own country. Then came the white man. He took away their land, and only one of them survived. He is the last Indian.

Once the Indians were free to live in their own country. Then came the white man. He took away their land, and only one of them survived. He is the last

Next thing I know, they'll say cheaters never win. That's why you're two car lengths behind me, and I never stop going, baby, because I got my big...